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0: tools. I'm going to have to reread it, don't I? Because it's about 2 weeks ago that I read it.
1: Yeah. Well, it was, I mean, I can sum it up now. But you might want to reread it, I don't know.
0: One time reread it, and then respond.
1: Could you do that? And would you respond by talking or by writing?
0: I'll respond by writing, all right?
1: All right, then.
0: That's better.
1: Yeah. Yes. Well, and also you might find it easier to write as well, mightn't you?
0: Yeah, I don't mind.
1: You don't mind waffling? You see, you're fine at waffling. When you say you're not good at it, that's not true. You do a sort of, yes you do, you're right. Skirt round your shoe. Well, that's alright, we all do that. As long as you talk, that's the most important thing. Alright then. I have to come up now on either Tuesday or Thursday. I could still change it, but I think probably I'll leave it at Tuesday.

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1: Yeah, I'm

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Gastronomie, Streuen.

Suffer, suffer, suffer, suffer, suffer, suffer, suffer, suffer, suffer, suffer, suffer, suffer, suffer, suffer, suffer, suffer, suffer, suffer, suffer, suffer, suffer, suffer, suffer, suffer, suffer, suffer, suffer, suffer, suffer, suffer, suffer, suffer, suffer, suffer, suffer, suffer, suffer, suffer, suffer, suffer, suffer, suffer, suffer, suffer, suffer, suffer, suffer, suffer, suffer, suffer, suffer, suffer, suffer, suffer, suffer, suffer, suffer, suffer, suffer, suffer, suffer, suffer, suffer, suffer, suffer, suffer, suffer, suffer, suffer, suffer, suffer, suffer, suffer, suffer, suffer, suffer, suffer, suffer, suffer, suffer, suffer, suffer, suffer, suffer, suffer, suffer, suffer, suffer, suffer, suffer, suffer, suffer, suffer, suffer, su

Thank you.

0: wonderful world.
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0: But her presence had been real, and her presence had been life-changing. 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
1: Each seeming to converse with each other.

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1: Destiny, my headspace was desolate. Debt's credit, deficit, death's debit. Dead setting, never let the light get in. Know that it ain't letting, ain't the right setting. Shit ain't destined, leave me feeling quite desperate. Drastic measures, if they ever try testing. No question, also I apply the pressure. Different texture, same place, had to get up. Know where I'm coming from, niggas know the setup. I was really off one, I was nearly dead up. What's the price, what's the cost, I want the whole letter. Put the writings on the wall and don't fool ever. Forever and a sooner, a sooner never. Forever and a sooner, a sooner never.

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That sounds fine, wonderful, real nonsense. 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Make your own world.

0: don't end up with it. My assumption of career suspenders was that nobody will suspend this season grade, or any other grade for that matter. A whole season to wear them was a useful new. I don't want any more trussing. My dad is even alive, so I'm like, you can't bet the top out most of you. So I'm going to go to the 40s of the year. I'll be asked if we could do his best. Carol's in at Ghost Team. I need to go somewhere. I need to work in the morning. How? His body moved. It's all that was key. They hate me. So I did his toes. I never set swords and pikes. I went to the same pool. I don't know why. But all the drinks are so interesting. He drank it and said, that sure tasted funny, son. We had to come out and we had to leave it. And the same I thought you loved your dad. I do, I said, and went to the sink to me and dipped a glass into the soapy water.
1: What I drank think off about two glasses just to show this bit.
0: So I love dad now. I thought I was going to be sick down just them having sex. Mum said I'd be ashamed of myself.
1: My mind. And I don't know if I've
0: can't believe you do your dad that way.
1: Or if it's
0: and by God, you're going to wear those suspenders tomorrow.
1: Or something I got from an angel at my table.
0: I'll snatch your bald head away and give me any trouble in the morning. I don't want to wear suspenders, I said. You're going to wear suspenders, she said.
1: Some
0: with that, she took the suspenders and
1: laid them all down
0: the bed while I danced to
1: them. Not a problem. Those people who they regularly
0: my dad yelled at me, stop for God's sake,
1: remove their teeth.
0: His head was killing him.
1: Biting off their tongues.
0: His stomach from soapy dishwater.
1: So I

0: also you're wanted to poison dad, but also really.
1: But then when you couple that with my mum,
0: he made me get him his wine
1: and complete disregard and his cup for what in the telling seems like would have been
0: this is all
1: water, but mostly his wines. Very obvious.
0: I always wanted to poison him.
1: I think I'd read George's Marvelous Medicine.
0: Adds
1: up to the fact that mum's a crazy idea.
0: Lived with her family.
1: I think about crushed glass in his drink one day.
0: The day after
1: relationship, I don't know where I'd heard of that.
0: In the relationship,
1: I hated dad so much.
0: Sometimes dad would take me out.
1: And then was that depressed around me?
0: I feel like I would know.
1: Because I obviously
0: and I feel like I wouldn't care.
1: To poison and when I've had friends that have been really depressed, and every single drink I ever got my father spit into
0: that have been really depressed, you help them out. I guess probably.
1: When I read that poem,
0: if dad was still alive now and
1: not dead, it was crazy.
0: I still wouldn't have anything
1: because
0: to
1: obviously
0: say.
1: Because obviously you can already see
0: similarities between
1: and she refuses
0: my own childhood.
1: That would have been
0: and
1: a relationship
0: refuses the similarities between
1: just to help me also
0: wanting to poison your parent.
1: Dad and I had that in common.
0: And so
1: being unable to.
0: And now because of
1: the kind of weird
0: dad
1: dogmatic insistence of the mother
0: like
1: that the kid wear the suspenders.
0: Like, who cares?
1: And the fact that that was enough to erupt into a huge fight in the family, which is exactly what happened.
0: I was at church.
1: So at school we were encouraged to
0: the thing
1: in calling
0: the madness of the mother.
1: She came
0: to
1: the end's funeral with me.
0: Brother until he was too big.
1: Sarah Marshall said, and
0: but what a setup,
1: a lifelong sentence of square peg round hole. Too straight for the loose ones,
0: my
1: too loose for the straight ones,
0: telling
1: three, too white for my dad's mouldy shame, too brown for
0: my
1: mum's pucky outside.
0: And
1: that she insinuated I live in opposition.
0: Remembered
1: that
0: I
1: had
0: no idea
1: anymore.
0: That
1: this
0: I had
1: to be humorous. There are no gags in this.
0: And a trinket box.
1: Oh, I didn't win the talent quest.
0: And the lining
1: that
0: come loose. So I
1: did. But I did learn about dissociating.
0: I feel like
1: and about the
0: goal
1: in which I was to exist about 30 or so years
0: in this box.
1: And about how stage light
0: and Sarah pipes up and
1: audience smell like
0: she's got them. She's got them. And
1: how when you're on stage, you're so far away from the front row.
0: A jewel.
1: And
0: I remember one day.
1: But the other good thing about it was that she hadn't listened to me properly without explaining my writing place.
0: So she couldn't find them when we went into my room. And she couldn't find them. Which as an adult, cracks me up because if she just listened better,
1: and it wasn't necessarily
0: she would have looked
1: a strange thing because I was such
0: far more trustworthy.
1: Overachiever that I'd often, you know, more than
0: anyway,
1: kids I was on good terms.
0: As soon as they left and as soon as I could, I got the marbles out of this.
1: I had a relationship with the principal in a school of a couple of thousand kids.
0: Velvet jewelry box
1: anyway,
0: and
1: she told me
0: threw them under the house.
1: The teachers had all got to school.
0: And so somewhere now in that house,
1: posters that had
0: if
1: been
0: you
1: made
0: look
1: about
0: under,
1: me,
0: if you scoured it, you'd find
1: all these
0: glass marbles
1: that, I was a whore
0: that were from
1: this.
0: The Taumarunui
1: and
0: Catholic
1: I remember
0: Church.
1: Just pretending that information had no effect on me. And I remember smiling. And it was just

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Как их называют в народе? Как их...

7時が経ってる。

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something to look on.